You're in the mix on The Drive at 5 tonight with DJ Black Lab, spinning the beats for your Thursday night. Here on Dance 89.5, I'm your host, William Mayfield. We had a track just there from Max Styler and Kuda that was Love Forever and kicked off tonight's mix with one from Elderbrook on Numb. There's lots more music on the way for you tonight. We're just getting started here on The Drive at 5, so stick around up until 6 o'clock. We take you home through the traffic, keeping the beats going. On now with one from Vio, it's Cardio. You're in the mix with DJ Black Lab here on Dance 89.5 and The Drive at 5, Seattle's Party Radio.

0: Yo, Valor, what's up? This your boy Tyrone. Man, I'm so sorry about what happened back in the day. But you know, it was that Californication stuff, man. But anyway, I started singing. I want you to sign me to a $1 million contract. Check it out. What do you desire? Love or material things? 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

Who am I to question? Who am I to listen? What's your inclination? What's your destination? From right to reason, living for the season.

Britain shows that much of the power of the group came not merely from its number. From the unanimity of its opposition.

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1: Got ready for the night. She's heading for the lights.

Cascade. All right. I always, every time I hear this song, I always think about Identity Festival 2011 when Cascade opened with that record. Such a good one. We are getting ready for the remix at 46. I'm super excited about this. I had no idea this was coming. This dropped this morning. It is a straight up remix of Long Jacket by the band known as Cake. It's Chris Lorenzo and Chris Lake and another artist. It is jamming. And

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All right, there you go. Those are two songs in the showdown on this Friday. It's time to vote. 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Soul rocks all the texts. You can learn straight to Soul. You can call us up, of course. We are recording those phone calls for possible broadcasts. Hit us up on the phone or just text your vote. Song one, our four-time champion, just a win away from graduation, Dimensions. Subsonic, Ghost Town, or your challenger. It's called Lost in the Crowd. It's Artie, Laid Back Luke, and James Hersey. It is time to get your vote on for the new show.

that. Note that this weekend, northbound 405 is going to be shut down in Kirkland, and that is from 70th Place, northeast 70th Place to northeast 85th Street. That's tonight until

0: a huge talent himself.
1: Oh, yeah.
0: But Dolly, like, just, you had to leave some runway for Dolly because he was just an amazing figure and just will live on. I just so loved. Even tonight, they're celebrating Dolly. Is that correct? Here in Seattle.
1: Yes. In Capitol Hill, they're doing a memorial for Dolly, and there's going to be, like, songbooks and candles and all these things to just, you know, respect her life and how she lived. So positively.
0: Cal at Anderson Park?
1: No. Memorial Plaza.
0: Okay, Memorial Plaza. And then that's tonight.
1: That's tonight, 8 to 9.
0: 8 to 9 tonight. So there you go. And of course, there's a tropical storm forming. Tropical Storm Dolly is currently...

See that? Yeah, yeah. A fella over there in the corner with a title on his neck. Yeah, yeah, that one. No, I'm just chatting to this guy here. Can't remember his name, but I'm giving him some serious life advice if you want to join in the conversation.

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1: 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Cosmic force.